I grew up in the city where they made the first atomic bomb in Oak Ridge, Tennessee. And this song is about that time of my life. It's called Industry.

as they went. 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He jumped up by me out of bed, pulled her hair down the eye. He looked at me like a dog trying to let me ride. It said,

next time you're in a jungle fight and you feel a presence near or hear a voice that in your mind will lie. Just be thankful that you're not alone and you've got some company from a big marine, boys called Cameron.

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Κάτι παραπάνω από ραδιοφωνικό σταθμός. I'll go mute as a whisper for truth. At its best is just a side of the story, the secret side.

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Didn't see nothing lying around, he decided he'd dig a while. Well, he dug her up and he dug her down. Before too long, he found some bones. Poor little Billy couldn't make a sound when the bones sat up and smiled. Old Billy seemed like a fine young man, no reason to be a trembling soul. Come over here and shake my hand, make my proud acquaintance. Well, Billy, he was stunned, he could hardly stand. Whether he could move, he didn't know. But he knew he had to formulate some kind of plan or try the bone man's patience.

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Things didn't look too good. Well, Billy, he decided, what the hell? 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They decided right then on a life of crime. With the bone man's looks and Billy's brains, they could scare old Scrooge out of his last dime. 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Billy, he'd pick the place and time, from the corner store to the railroad train. 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They decided they might as well start right then. Time's a-wasting, so they say. 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
1: 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Task,
2: which is to take Manhattan and then Berlin and many other cities and do with them as I wish.

what I did with it. The truth is in a Moscow hotel room. The truth is hidden in a complex series of offshore companies. The truth is encrypted. The truth is a cold shower. The truth is I don't know what I'm doing, and I've been scratching around for somewhere to say it. The truth is a liquid lunch. The truth is your privacy is important.

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I went to the bar, collected some things, and found him stone dead in his chair.

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And Jane, she's a clerk. Hey, clerk. Give me good clerk. I give good clerk.

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Hey man from Vietnam. You political Lou? What? Political about what? Give me an issue, I'll give you a tissue. Wipe my ass with it. Oh, yeah. We're just here to make out. You bend over, like, we'll put the head in, you know. If you don't like it, then we'll talk about it. Face north, Jack. Are we being broadcast tonight? Fuck Radio Ethiopia, man. I'm Radio...

nobody reads you. What do I look like? Henny Youngman up here, man? You know, I found my wife in the living room there with a Volkswagen. I said, how'd you get there? I said, made it right at the kitchen. Ain't that funny? Ha ha ha. And there's even some evil motherfuckers. Ooh, ooh, ooh. They tell you, let's just meet at a dirt and that, aw, oh, man. Hey, those pretty women, man, they never really faint. Those villains always, shut up, you